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11: We talk a lot here about ultra-processed foods and the many ways in which they can negatively impact your health. They've been linked to weight gain, obesity, type 2 diabetes, cardiovascular disease, even cancer. And now a new study out of UCSF found that high ultra-processed food intake was associated with something called intramuscular fat, which is exactly what it sounds like. That's fat inside your muscles, which can cause them to become weaker. Now, in this particular study, the researchers noticed more wear and tear and pain in people's knees because of weakened thigh muscles. Cutting back on ultra-processed foods isn't easy. The CDC estimates at least half the calories in our diet come from ultra-processed foods. But if you're looking to eat cleaner, cutting out sugar-sweetened beverages, that may be the best number one thing you can do to try and get started. I'm Dr. Sanjay Gupta, helping you live a better life.
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1: I don't want to sound judgy, but it's never stopped me before. Oh, so boy. Here we go. These are the worst hobbies a single man can put on their dating profiles.
2: Oh.
1: I have done a lot of online dating, so I'm going to see if I actually agree with these.
2: Okay.
1: Gambling.
2: Yeah.
1: I'm going to have to agree with that one. That one seems like a red flag, so you probably don't want to do that.
2: Yeah.
1: Golf.
2: What's the matter with golf?
1: I have to disagree with golf. I will tell you now, because basically that means you're going to be gone on Sundays and I can have me time. So I say put golf on there personally. Mm-hmm. Netflix.
2: But what?
1: I know, right? Like, are you serious?
2: Wow.
1: Netflix is my pastime. So, yeah. I mean, Bridgerton, hello. Mm. I don't see a problem. Oh, and finally, video games. I've heard people say this before, but I gotta tell you, there are worse things that your spouse can be doing online than playing video games. I got no problems with somebody playing video games.
2: Yeah.
1: Simply because, well, that means I can online shop and I won't be judged for it. So bring it on, baby.
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3: A better life with Dr. Sanjay Gupta.
4: When we talk about how much exercise someone should get, current guidelines call for about 150 minutes of moderate intensity exercise or 75 minutes of vigorous intensity exercise every week. New study out of the UK makes a strong case for vigorous exercise if and when you can do it. Now, researchers determined that even little bursts of vigorous exercise can significantly reduce someone's risk of 8 different diseases: dementia, type 2 diabetes, fatty liver disease, chronic respiratory disease, chronic kidney disease, immune-mediated inflammatory diseases, major cardiovascular events, and atrial fibrillation. We're not talking about complicated training programs here. Just work with what you can into your everyday life. If you are breathless and unable to speak in complete sentences, then you've hit the mark. I'm Dr. Sanjay Gupta, helping you live a better life.
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2: An accident-free start to the morning commute in York County. No delays, 83 north or southbound. Moving well on 30 and 94, 15 looks good through Dillsburg, Lancaster County. One minor accident, Raffo Township, Hostler Road at Buckwalter Road should be in the clearing stage. No issues on 283, 222, or 30. Harrisburg area, we're looking good on the South Bridge. 81, no issues. Watch your speed on 581. 15 looks good through Adams County. John Will Spock, right now traffic.
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0: Good morning. I'm Liz Bell with Warm 103.3 Trending News. A brutal heat wave will hold the Susquehanna Valley in its grip for several days. The American Red Cross is urging us all to take the threat seriously because extreme heat is the leading cause of weather-related deaths in America. The most basic advice is to stay hydrated, stay connected with others, and ask for help if you need it. For more information about the signs of heat illness, Google American Red Cross heat tips. And it looks like the June 30th deadline to pass the Pennsylvania state budget will come and go without a spending plan, much like the last few years. However, while last year's budget wasn't signed by Governor Shapiro until November, the leaders in the state Senate are optimistic there should be a budget deal in place sometime in July. And a fatal crash on 83 in York County shut down the highway for several hours during the morning rush hour yesterday. State police report a pickup truck and two tractor trailers collided just before 6 a.m. on southbound 83 near exit 33 Yoakumtown in Newberry Township. The pickup truck driver was pronounced dead at the scene. The semi drivers were not injured. Your complete weather forecast is coming up next on Warm 103.3.
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2: Warm 103.3, right now traffic. So far, quiet commute through York County. We're in great shape, 83 north and south, no delays. 30's moving well, 74 and 24, no issues. Lancaster County, 283, 222, and 30 are in good shape. 441 and 741, no problems. Harrisburg area moving well across the South Bridge. Harvey Taylor Bridge is in good shape getting into Harrisburg City. No issues in Lebanon County. Watch your speed on 78 there at Fredericksburg. 15 moves well down through the Gettysburg area. John Wilsbach, right now traffic.
3: An extreme heat warning in effect from Wednesday through Friday. Partly sunny, hot, and humid today with a high near 92 this afternoon. Partly cloudy tonight, low 72. Tomorrow, hazy sunshine, very hot and humid. The actual high temperature, 98. It's going to feel like it's over 100. And that's the forecast from the Warm 103.3 Weather Center.
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3: And it's Chris on Warm 103.3. 80s, 90s, now. The most music in the morning for Ephrata, for Winterstown, and for you. Thank you for having us on this Tuesday morning, coming up in about 7 minutes.
0: Why I hate ordering online.
3: Really?
0: I know, it's crazy, but it's true, Chris. It's coming up.
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1: Okay, so I'm only asking about this because it actually happened to me.
0: What?
1: I'm sure you would agree that since 2020, you know, home delivery has become a huge business.
0: Oh, yeah, yeah.
1: Right?
0: Yeah.
1: And there's always that question, how much do you tip?
0: Mm.
1: You know?
0: Mm.
1: So an Instacart delivery driver is going viral right now because she was caught on camera demanding more money from the person who ordered groceries.
0: Oh, boy.
1: She had already received a $12 tip.
0: Mm-hmm.
1: And she was asking for extra money. And I guess when the person said, no, I'm not giving you more money, she left all their groceries in direct sunlight.
0: That's not nice.
1: It's not nice. Mm-hmm. Now, of course, that all we know is she got $12. We don't know how far she drove. We know nothing other than the $12.
0: Mm-hmm.
1: But I only ask, has this ever happened to you?
0: No.
1: This actually happened to me.
0: Really?
1: I'm not even kidding. I ordered dinner one night, and the person called me and told me that this particular service was stealing money from the drivers. So, of course, I'm like, oh, no. So, like, how much did you tip? And I said, 10 bucks. Okay.
0: Yeah.
1: This place was literally 10 minutes from my house.
0: Mm-hmm.
1: So I thought I was being, you know, really good. And, of course, there's a percentage. But anyway. So the guy was like, $10? That's not worth my time.
0: Wow.
1: I'm canceling your order. And
0: wow.
1: hung up on me.
0: Wow.
1: But then he turned around and took the order back and then stole half my dinner.
0: Oh.
1: So I was insulted by the call saying a $10 tip for 10 minutes wasn't enough for his time.
0: Mm-hmm.
1: But
0: mm-hmm.
1: then when he stole half my dinner, well, that's when yeah. he crossed the line, Chris.
0: Yeah.
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3: So far, a quiet commute through York County. We're in great shape, 83 north and south, no delays. 30's moving well, 74 and 24, no issues. Lancaster County, 283, 222, and 30 are in good shape. 441 and 741, no problems. Harrisburg area moving well across the South Bridge. Harvey Taylor Bridge is in good shape getting into Harrisburg City. No issues in Lebanon County. Watch your speed on 78 there at Fredericksburg. 15 moves well down through the Gettysburg area. John Wilspach, right now traffic.
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0: We'll check traffic and weather, and we'll see what's trending, too. That means the Tuesday morning news coming up in about 7 minutes. Today's birthday list in about 15 minutes. 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
1: Good morning, I'm Liz Bell with Warm 103.3 Trending News. A brutal heat wave will hold the Susquehanna Valley in its grip for several days. The American Red Cross is urging us all to take the threat seriously because extreme heat is the leading cause of weather-related deaths in America. The most basic advice is to stay hydrated, stay connected with others, and ask for help if you need it. For more information about the signs of heat illness, Google American Red Cross heat tips. And it looks like the June 30th deadline to pass the Pennsylvania state budget will come and go without a spending plan, much like the last few years. However, while last year's budget wasn't signed by Governor Shapiro until November, the leaders in the state Senate are optimistic there should be a budget deal in place sometime in July. And a fatal crash on 83 in York County shut down the highway for several hours during the morning rush hour yesterday. State police report a pickup truck and two tractor trailers collided just before 6 a.m. on southbound 83 near exit 33 Yoakumtown in Newberry Township. The pickup truck driver was pronounced dead at the scene. The semi drivers were not injured. Your complete weather forecast is coming up next on Warm 103.3.
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10: York County, Spring Garden Township accident to Richland Avenue between Kingsmill Road and Zins Quarry Road. We're in good shape, 83 north and south, no delays on 30. Lancaster County's accident free, 283, 222, and 272 are looking good, 501 and 23, no issues. Harrisburg area moving well across the South Bridge, no delays on your 2nd Street ramps. 81 and 581 are incident free. Lebanon County's quiet. John Wilspach, right now traffic.
9: Warm 103.3 weather.
4: An extreme heat warning in effect from Wednesday through Friday. Partly sunny, hot, and humid today with a high near 92 this afternoon. Partly cloudy tonight, low 72. Tomorrow, hazy sunshine, very hot and humid. The actual high temperature, 98. It's going to feel like it's over 100. And that's the forecast from the Warm 103.3 Weather Center.
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4: 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The most music in the morning for Hanover, for Lititz, and for you. Thank you for having us on this Tuesday morning. Liz calls this the second Monday of the week.
1: Am I wrong?
4: It's actually a Tuesday morning. Oh. We have the Tuesday birthday list coming up in about 7 minutes on Warm 103.3.

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0: Power 103.3, 80s, 90s, now at 6:12. We are Liz and Chris, Tuesday morning, or the second Monday of the week. That's what Liz calls this.
1: Yep.
0: It's time for the Tuesday birthday list and the other stuff that goes with the birthdays. Here's Liz.
2: All right, today is June 30th. If you're celebrating a birthday, you're a Cancer, and your horoscope says it will be hard to keep your cool around loved ones if it's been a while since you enjoyed some alone time. Don't feel guilty about putting up walls. Stress at work could be the main contributor to your issues.
0: Oh, boy.
2: Focus on making personal changes that can improve your sense of balance before taking up issues with your employer. Tonight, enjoy rest and relaxation. Nothing?
0: I just fell asleep there. I'm sorry. Were you talking to me?
2: Never mind. Today is Disabled Veterans Day.
0: Yes, thank you for your service.
2: Yes, it is National Corvette Day.
0: Mm-hmm.
2: It is National Water Gun Fight Day.
0: Really?
2: Sounds like a good idea, actually. Mm-hmm. And today is Social Media Day.
0: Isn't that every day?
2: Pretty much, but yeah. I guess today it's specific.
0: Okay, celebrated today, WWE star Cody Rhodes turns 41. Oh. Olympic gold medal swimmer Michael Phelps is also 41 today. Mike Tyson is 60, and Vincent D'Onofrio, haven't seen him for a while.
2: I love that guy.
0: He is 67 today. And if you're celebrating, happy birthday to you.
3: 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That's between Kingsville Road and Zins Quarry Road. We're in good shape, 83 north and south. No delays on 30. Lancaster County, looking good on 283, 222 and 30. 272 and 501, no issues. Lebanon County is moving well. Harrisburg area, no issues on the South Bridge. 81 and 581 are incident free. 15 looks good through Adams County. Turnpike's in good shape. John Will Spock, right now traffic.
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8: For decades, the prevailing wisdom for someone who's had a heart attack has been to put them on beta blockers for the rest of their life. 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On the whole, and for the average person, beta blockers are very safe and very effective. But, as with any medication, they can come with a cost. 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We're talking about things like fatigue, dizziness, dry mouth, dry eyes. I want to be clear when I say that you absolutely should talk to your doctor before starting or stopping any medication. Point is, if you're years out from a heart attack and you're in otherwise good health, you might want to ask your doctor about discontinuing beta blockers. 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I'm Dr. Sanjay Gupta, helping you live a better life.
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0: It is 626. We are Liz and Chris. We'll check traffic and weather once again coming up in about 3.5 minutes. Also in 3.5 minutes.
1: Why Netflix is trying to make it harder for me to watch the end of Bridgerton.
0: That's probably not good, is it?
1: It's not good, Chris. It is not good. I need to know.
0: You're going
1: to
0: freak out on us, aren't you?
1: I might freak out, yeah.
0: Okay, fine. That's coming up in about 3.5 minutes on Warm 103.3.

0: Warm 103.3, 80s, 90s, now it's 6:30. We are Liz and Chris, and extreme heat warning in effect from tomorrow through Friday. Partly sunny, hot and humid today with a high near 92 this afternoon. Partly cloudy tonight, low 72. Tomorrow, hazy sunshine, very hot and humid. The actual high temperature will be about 98. It's going to feel more like it's 105. Right now, it's 68.
1: Look, when I get home, all I want to do is finish Bridgerton season 4. I need to know what happened. Uh-huh. Did Benedict get married? That's all I need to know. And now Netflix is changing things up.
0: Oh, boy.
1: Because you know how much I love change, Chris.
0: No.
1: Yeah. Netflix is now going to require every profile to have its own email login.
0: Uh-huh.
1: Yeah, it's rolling out worldwide. This is new. Now, here's the thing. They're saying the move helps with logins and account recovery and personalized suggestions. No, it does not.
0: Oh.
1: Have you ever had to test your patience by typing an email address into the TV? I'm telling you now, Chris, there's nothing. No, you know what? I take that back. The only thing worse than having to type my stupid email into the TV is when they change everything at the grocery store.
0: Oh.
1: Why are you people testing my patience?
0: Oh, boy.
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3: Warm 103.3, right now traffic. York County, they're clearing an accident, Spring Garden Township on Richland Avenue near Kings Mill Road, 83 north and south. No accidents, no delays, looking good on 30. Lancaster County, 283, 222, and 272 are in good shape. 30 and 501 are moving along fine. Harrisburg area, no issues on the South Bridge. 81 and 581 are incident free. We're in good shape in Lebanon County. John Wills, Spock, right now traffic.
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0: Warm 103.3, 80s, 90s, now. It's 6:43, we are Liz and Chris. So have you ever heard of earthing, Liz?
1: What?
0: Earthing?
1: No.
0: Earthing is when you go outside and put your bare feet in direct contact with the ground. Many people do that in exercise out there. So if you go barefoot outside for 20 minutes a day, researchers say it can help stop your body's aches and pains.
2: Really?
0: So get out there and exercise. Hmm. What, you need some motivation to exercise? Well, how about money?
1: Yeah,
0: I like money. According to a recent study, people who exercise three or more times a week earn nearly 10% more than those who don't. Staying active improves your brain function and increases your energy, which adds up to more productivity.
2: Huh.
0: But Liz, this morning, be careful if you go out back because your dog goes out back.
1: Oh,
0: I mean,
1: yeah.
0: Your dog goes out back.
1: Yeah, he does.
0: That could get messy.
3: It's a smooth commute through York County. No delays, 83 north or south. 30's moving well, 74 and 24 look good. Into Lancaster County, watch your speed on 30 between the Harrisburg Pike and the 30-283 split. 501 and 741 are in good shape. Harrisburg area, no delays on the South Bridge. Looking good on your 2nd Street ramps. Watch your speed, 81 near Wurtsville Road. Lebanon County's quiet. John Wilsbach. Right now, traffic.
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0: So stay right here for your chance to win. We'll check traffic and weather, and we'll see what's trending in 7 minutes. Liz has the dirt in 15 minutes. What's up?
1: Ariana Grande has to reschedule some shows. I'll explain why coming up.
0: All right, that's it. 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
1: Good morning, I'm Liz Bell with Warm 103.3 Trending News. A brutal heat wave will hold the Susquehanna Valley in its grip for several days. The American Red Cross is urging us all to take the threat seriously because extreme heat is the leading cause of weather-related deaths in America. The most basic advice is to stay hydrated, stay connected with others, and ask for help if you need it. For more information about the signs of heat illness, Google American Red Cross heat tips. And it looks like the June 30th deadline to pass the Pennsylvania state budget will come and go without a spending plan, much like the last few years. However, while last year's budget wasn't signed by Governor Shapiro until November, the leaders in the state Senate are optimistic there should be a budget deal in place sometime in July. And a fatal crash on 83 in York County shut down the highway for several hours during the morning rush hour yesterday. State police report a pickup truck and two tractor trailers collided just before 6 a.m. on southbound 83 near exit 33 Yoakumtown in Newberry Township. The pickup truck driver was pronounced dead at the scene. The semi drivers were not injured. Your complete weather forecast is coming up next on Warm 103.3.
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11: We're good shape, 83 north and southbound through York County. No backlogs, no delays. Have a gas leak investigation in York Township, Queenswood Drive, and Maplewood Drive. Lancaster County, 30, 283, and 222 are looking good. No delays, 501 or 272. Harrisburg area moving well across the South Bridge. No delays, 81 or 581. Lebanon County's accident-free. We're in good shape in Adams County. John Will Spock, right now traffic.
12: An extreme heat warning in effect from Wednesday through Friday. Partly sunny, hot, and humid today with a high near 92 this afternoon. Partly cloudy tonight, low 72. Tomorrow, hazy sunshine, very hot and humid. The actual high temperature, 98. It's going to feel like it's over 100. And that's the forecast from the Warm 103.3 Weather Center.
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12: And it's Chris on Warm 103.3. 80s, 90s now. The most music of the morning for Mount Joy, for Glen Rock, and for you. Thank you for having us on this Tuesday morning. Well, celebrate Independence Weekend at the Buck. This Saturday night, see all your favorite wild and crazy Demolition Derby drivers compete for big cash prizes. Gates open at 4. Demo Derby starts at 7. That's followed by a huge fireworks display because well, it is the 4th of July, after all. To buy tickets, go to buckmotorsports.com. But even better, you can win a pair from Liz and me right now. Just be caller number 10 at 855-WARM-103. 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

0: Warm 103.3, 80s, 90s, now. It's 7:13. We are Liz and Chris. It is a Tuesday morning. Time for the Tuesday Dirt Now, and nobody does the dirt like Liz.
1: Well, this is kind of shocking. Tom Hardy is said to be releasing a rap album under the name... Yeah, I know.
0: What?
1: Frankie Pulitzer, which is
0: okay.
1: Not really a rap name, but whatever. The project being called Czarface Meets Frankie Pulitzer. It will be released on August 28th. And here's the thing. We laugh because, I mean, it's Tom Hardy. But, like, he has guests like Method Man and Busta Rhymes. So he has to have some sort of ability, which is just kind of shocking, to be honest with you.
0: Speaking
1: of shocking, there is actually more sad news about the death of the Ring star, Davy Chase. She was admitted to the hospital for malnutrition, meningitis, and blood infections that turned her body septic. But the coroner's report now shows that she actually died of AIDS and substance abuse.
0: Oh, geez.
1: Which means more than one drug was in her system at the time. Davy, who was only 35, played the evil ghost girl in The Ring, the one that gives me nightmares. And then immediately after that, she became homeless, became an addict, and even became estranged from her family.
0: Wow.
1: So, yeah, it was a really bad situation.
0: Wow.
1: And Ariana Grande has announced that she is rescheduling three of her shows for her Eternal Sunshine tour. Ariana is being forced to reschedule, she says, her July 12th, 22nd, and 24th shows because of production issues. And somewhere in those production issues, there are safety concerns. But the shows have already been rescheduled, and all tickets will be honored for the new dates.
0: Okay.
1: Dirt is up right now. 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

0: backlogs, no delays. Have a gas leak investigation in York Township, Queenswood Drive, and Maplewood Drive. Lancaster County, 3283 and 222 are looking good. No delays, 501 or 272. Harrisburg area, moving well across the South Bridge. No delays, 81 or 581. Lebanon County's accident-free. We're in good shape in Adams County. John Wilspach, right now traffic.
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0: 7:26, we are Liz and Chris. We'll check traffic and weather coming up in about 4 minutes. Also in 4 minutes, because it's Tuesday, it's almost time for the Liz and Chris Tuesday 2-Question Quiz. Liz gets to ask the questions this week. And it's coming up next on Warm 103.3.

0: 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It's 7:30. We are Liz and Chris. An extreme heat warning in effect from tomorrow through Friday. Partly sunny, hot and humid today with a high near 92 this afternoon. Partly cloudy tonight, low 72. Tomorrow, hazy sunshine, very hot and humid. The actual high temperature tomorrow will be 98. It's going to feel more like 105, though, when you factor in the humidity. Yeah, the next few days are not going to be a lot of fun. Right now, it is 72. Oh, Liz, it's Tuesday.
1: Oh, I know.
0: That means it's time for the Liz and Chris Tuesday two-question quiz. Liz.
1: Again, I know.
0: Liz gets to ask the questions this week. Are you ready? Liz.
1: So ready.
0: For the two-question quiz.
1: Yes.
0: Liz.
1: And you know what, Chris? It has a theme.
0: Okay.
1: It's a July 4th theme.
0: Oh.
1: Appropriately.
0: Okay. Yeah.
1: So I think you'll know these.
0: Sure.
1: All right. Who was the only president that was born on July 4th?
0: Abraham Lincoln.
1: What?
0: What?
1: No. Calvin Coolidge. Duh. Boy,
0: whatever.
1: I mean, wasn't he president when you were born? Okay, this one's easier. All right, how many versions of the American flag have there been?
0: Seven.
1: How does that even make sense? Seven?
0: I don't know.
1: 50 states and territories. I mean,
0: it changed every time we added a state?
1: Yes.
0: Oh.
1: You didn't.
0: Okay, then 50.
1: Actually, no, that's wrong too.
0: Oh.
1: 27. I guess we were adding
0: 27.
1: No, you can't do that. No. Oh. No. I mean, have you ever seen the other versions? It's kind of interesting. I know that they were in one of the Smithsonian's.
0: Yeah.
1: It's very weird to see different amount of stars.
0: Yeah.
1: But it's cool.
0: Is that it?
1: Yeah, that's it. I mean, you've already tanked the whole quiz.
0: Can I move on now?
1: Yeah, to something you know.
0: And
1: that could take a while.
0: That's the two-question quiz for this week.
2: Let's start in Lancaster County. We've got an accident 30 westbound, just west of Centerville Road, closer to Donnerville Road. That is partially blocked. Already seeing a backlog and a slow go there. That's affecting east and westbound on 30, just west of Centerville Road. Expect delays. York County, no delays, 83 north or south. Got a little stacking on 15 north at Orbank Road, north of Dillsburg, but 83 is in great shape. Harrisburg area, no delays on the South Bridge. 81, watch your speed at Cameron Street and at the 81-83 split. John Wills Fock, right now traffic.
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1: Man, today has turned around.
0: What?
1: Did you know that superheroes really exist?
0: What?
1: In Mexico, they have their very own Batman.
0: Wait, what?
1: They have their very own Batman in Mexico, okay?
0: Yeah.
1: So two bike thieves were found by police duct taped to a street pole. Now, here's the crazy part. At least five men have been found in the past 2 weeks tied to lampposts with their mouths taped shut and the word thief written on their faces.
0: Wow.
1: Mm-hmm. The vigilante also draws mustaches and cat whiskers. But oh. I mean, if you've got somebody taped to a lamp pole, I feel that's fair.
0: Sure.
1: Basically, these men were stealing bicycles. So we'll just call him Batman, for lack of a better word. Batman tapes them to lampposts and then leaves the stolen bikes nearby. Now, police are searching for Batman, but I feel like that's not fair. I feel like the man is doing something that they're not doing. Mm. Did he misspell the word thief? Yes. Oh. But I mean, when you're busy fighting crime, do you really have time for spell check?
0: Yeah.
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5: We've got a bunch of problems on 30 in Lancaster County. Let's start with an accident 30 eastbound, just east of Columbia 441. Then we've got the one on 30 east and westbound affecting things there at Donnerville Road, just west of Centerville Road. Seeing delays in both directions there. And then we've got 130 eastbound prior to the Lititz Pike sticking out into the right lane. Use some caution on 30 in Lancaster and expect delays. York County, no delays on 83 north or south. Harrisburg area looking good on the South Bridge. No delays on 81. John Will Spock, right now traffic.
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0: 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We are Liz and Kristen. We'll check traffic and weather once again coming up in about 7 minutes. 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

0: Storm 103.3, 80s, 90s now. It's 8:04. We are Liz and Chris. An extreme heat warning in effect from tomorrow through Friday. Partly sunny, hot, and humid today with a high near 92 this afternoon. Partly cloudy tonight, low 72. Tomorrow, hazy sunshine, very hot and humid. The actual high temperature tomorrow afternoon will be 98, but it's going to feel like 105 as we start that string of really kind of uncomfortable days.
1: Yeah.
0: Right now, it is 74. Coming up in about 7 minutes, I have dating news.
1: Well,
0: so this is one for you, Liz.
1: No.
0: The question is, should you date somebody at work or not? Don't answer now. I think I have a surprising answer for you coming up in 7 minutes.
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3: Warm 103.3, right now traffic.
4: We've got a bunch of problems on 30 in Lancaster County. Accident 30 eastbound at the Columbia exit, mostly off to the side, but 30 east is backed across the River Bridge and a slow go over past Columbia. Then we're dealing with this accident 30 westbound right at Donnerville Road. That's west of Centerville Road. All lanes westbound completely blocked. Eastbound side, creep and crawl from Prospect Road over to Donnerville Road. Now we've got an accident 30 eastbound prior to the Lidditz Pike, that's blocking the right lane, backlogs through the 30-283 split. East Hempfield Township, accident Donnerville Road at 462, have an accident effort at Township, 7th Street at Locust Bend Road. York City, one accident, Vogelsong Road at New Road, heading into the Harrisburg area, busy on 83, but no problems there. Got steady heavy across the South Bridge, north of 19th Street, no delays, 81. John Will Spock, right now traffic.
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1: Warm 103.3, 80s, 90s now. It's 8:14. We are Liz and Chris. I don't know about you, but I was taught that it's a bad idea to date somebody at work.
2: I've heard that, yeah.
1: Yeah, my parents told us that a long time ago. Many HR departments warned about, you know, bosses and secretaries dating. They don't think it's a good idea. But a new report says it might not be a bad thing after all. The report says one out of every eight boss-secretary romances ends up in marriage.
2: Really?
1: One out of 10 secretaries admits to having been romantically involved with their boss, and out of those people, only 25% say the experience had a negative impact on their careers.
2: Huh.
1: So, Liz, you need to date the boss.
3: Oh, no.
1: No, think about it. Think about it. He drives an expensive car. He lives in an expensive house. So what if he has bad breath and a horrible personality? You should date the boss. Come on, go for it, Liz. You're really no fun. You know what I'm saying?
4: Let's start in Lancaster County. Accident 30 westbound. It's going to be right at Donnerville Road, just west of Centerville Road. Was completely blocked. They're starting to get the backlogs past the accident scene now, but they still have 30 westbound blocked off back at Centerville Road. So you're going to find some major delays right now on 30 westbound heading over past Centerville Road. Expect creep and crawl there. Backlogs beyond Roarstown Road. 30 eastbound side heading over past Mountville. A lot of slow go rubbernecking. Then we have the accident 30 eastbound right at the Columbia exit. That is off to the side. Still got some slowing across a river bridge as you head over past Columbia. Then we're dealing with the accident 30 eastbound right in the area of the Lidditz Pike. That is now on the shoulder. All lanes open there again, but 30 east backed up through the 283 split. York County, steady, heavy 83 north, heading down the hill from Reese or Summit up to the York split, but

0: no problems. We're looking good through Harrisburg on the South Bridge and 81. John Wills Park right now traffic.
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1: They act like it's a huge thing.
0: Yeah.
1: Wait till they hear this.
0: Okay, that's coming up next. 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

0: 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It's 8:31. We are Liz and Chris. An extreme heat warning in effect from tomorrow through Friday. Partly sunny, hot, and humid today with a high near 92 this afternoon. Partly cloudy tonight, low 72. Tomorrow, hazy sunshine, very hot and humid. The actual high tomorrow afternoon will be right around 98, but it's going to feel like 105. Ooh. Right now, it's 77.
1: So if you've ever asked your child to, I don't know, put up the dishes, and they act like, you know, that you're cutting an arm off. You're not alone. But I want you to remember this story and possibly share it the next time that happens. Russia is now requiring junior high and high school students to complete 17 hours of military training.
0: Whoa.
1: Between the grades of 6 and 11.
0: Whoa.
1: A Russian military official says, well, Russian children should be prepared for war immediately after primary school. Primary school. My kids were playing with slime after primary school.
0: Yeah.
1: You want to send them off to war? That would be one. You know what? All it would be was both sides crying because the other one got a boo-boo. This would not end well for me.
0: Yeah.
1: Not at all.
0: Mm-mm.
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0: We'll start in Lancaster County. Some good news there. They cleared the accident 30 east at Columbia. No backlogs, no delays. They just reopened 30 westbound, just west of Centerville Road. From that earlier accident, still backlogs to Roarstown Road. Eastbound side is quickly thinning out. Give that some time to thin out there on 30 westbound, heading over to Donnerville Road. Now we've got the one on 30 eastbound at the Lititz Pike, completely on the shoulder, but still running slow on 30 east from 283 over to 222. Heading into York County, no delays, 83 north or southbound. Heavy 83 north, north of 2nd Street in Harrisburg. John Wilspach, right now traffic.
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0: 103.3, 80s, 90s, now. It's 8:43. We are Liz and Chris. Tuesday morning, time for the Tuesday Dirt. And here she is, our princess of dirt.
1: Thank you.
0: Liz Bell.
1: All right, well, Kate Gosselin is finally responding to questions about her son Colin's upcoming memoir about their time on John and Kate Plus 8 and, of course, his allegations of child abuse. Kate still alleges that the allegations are untrue and that she isn't allowed to sue for defamation because, well, she's a public figure and the rules are different.
0: What?
1: I've never heard that part of the law, but, you know. Anyway, she also said that she couldn't take a lie detector test because malice is one of the hardest things to prove.
0: Okay.
1: I don't understand what that means either. I'm very confused. But Colin has said that if she ever does take the test, first thing he's going to ask about is her zip tying him in a locked basement.
0: Wow.
1: Yeah, Colin's book, In the Shadow of Eight, Surviving the Reality of My Childhood, will be released on October 13th.
0: Okay.
1: And Ariana Grande has announced that she is rescheduling three of her shows for her Eternal Sunshine tour. Ariana is being forced to reschedule her July 12th, 22nd, and 24th shows because of production issues. The shows have already been rescheduled and all tickets will be honored for the new dates.
0: Okay.
1: And the cast of The Bear is revealing what they stole from the set after they wrapped up production. Jeremy Allen White actually stole a 400-pound butcher block table.
0: What?
1: Yeah. This was news to Lionel Boyce. He played Marcus. He's actually upset about it. Not because, you know, Jeremy stole something, just because he didn't think that big when he stole things. He only took aprons and things like knives. The final season of The Bear with the, you know, situation that hasn't been stolen yet is now streaming on Hulu.
0: Okay.
1: It is, Dirt is posted right now, warm1033.com.
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1: Oh, okay.
0: Chips Ahoy has launched a new Toy Story 5 cookie.
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8: If I were to ask you what makes for a good night's sleep, you'd probably say a dark, quiet room, not too many things on your mind. But every night when you go to get some Z's, how often do you really think about the temperature in your bedroom? Temperature may be one of the most underappreciated factors in sleep. That's according to the Senior Vice President of Research and Scientific Affairs at the National Sleep Foundation. We often hear about lights and screens and stress, but even modest changes in temperature and airflow can influence both how quickly you fall asleep and how deeply you stay asleep. Most experts will recommend a room temperature of 60 to 67 degrees Fahrenheit. 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Play around a bit and see what improves your sleep. 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I'm Dr. Sanjay Gupta, helping you live a better life.
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I'm back. Melanie's actually taking today off, so I'm going to fill for part of Melanie's shift, and then Liz is going to fill for part of it, so I'm here for a couple of hours. This is Foreigner, and I want to know what love is. 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
0: There's not a lot people can agree on in the workplace. Not the temperature, not where to go to lunch. 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

0: 4103.3, 80s, 90s, now. It's Donna Lewis, I Love You Always, Forever, and it's Chris in for Melanie for a couple of hours. Liz is going to take over at 4 o'clock today, and I'm feeling bad about myself again. His name is Jimmy Chilamigris. He's 18 years old, and he just graduated from law school at the age of 18. He finished high school at the age of 12, enrolled in law school at the age of 15, and he already had his bachelor's and master's degrees in accounting. He holds the world record for being the youngest certified public accountant, and I still need a calculator to figure out, you know, the tip at restaurants. Yeah.
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0: Warm 103.3, 80s, 90s, now it's Madonna and Open Your Heart, and it's Chris back in here today. Melanie's off today, so Liz and I are kind of covering for her, so Liz is going to be in here in less than an hour. But get this, I have beer news. A new study says 64% of people think beer is part of an American tradition. Oh, yes. Yes, it is. 63% say beer is as American as apple pie. I would agree with that. 55% say beer is the drink that feels most American. 80% of people associate beer with the 4th of July. Yeah. And 80% of people associate beer with cookouts. I really do love America. Yeah, I love America.
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3: York County dealing with an accident in Dover Township, Carlisle Road, that's 74 at Park Street. Lancaster, City of an Accident, Greenfield Road, and Hempstead Road, 30 East Low, Levin's Pike over to 222. Lebanon County, some road work slow go on 72, just north of Tunnel Hill Road. Harrisburg area, 83 North, bumper to bumper, South Bridge, north of 19th Street. Have a disabled vehicle in Camp Hill, 15 North, approaching 581, sticking out a little into that left lane. 81, watch your speed at 83, and watch your speed on 81 near Cameron Street. John Wills Park, right now traffic.
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It's Starship. 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Hey, you're looking for fireworks displays over the next few days? 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Quite a few fireworks displays coming up. 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
1: 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It's Ed Sheeran in Shape of You, and it's Chris in for Melanie today. She's taking the day off today. Actually, I'm going to get out of here. Liz is going to take over in a couple of minutes, and I'll see you back here tomorrow morning for Liz and Chris on Warm 103.3.
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5: York County, they're off to the side with a disabled vehicle on 83 southbound at Research Summit. No backlogs, no delays, 30s in good shape. Lancaster County of an accident, Manheim Township, Lidditz Pike, Route 501 at Crescent Avenue, 30 east running slow from the Fruitville Pike over to 222. Harrisburg area got some slow go, 83 northbound, South Bridge north of 19th Street, 83 south slow packs street down at the South Bridge, 81 watch your speed at the 83 split. We're in good shape on the outbound river routes. Roadwork slow go, Dauphin County and Londonderry Township right outside Royalton on 441. Chuck Wilspach, right now traffic.
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What's up? It's Liz checking in for Melanie. No, don't worry. You're the right place. I'm here a little bit later today because Melanie's taking the day off, but we'll get through it together.

0: 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What's up? 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
3: York County's York Township accident on St. Charles Way between Queen Street and Dewdrop Road. Still that disabled vehicle 83 South at Reese or Summit off to the side. Not affecting, but a fire truck still sitting there. Lancaster County and Lancaster City and accident Manor Street at Laurel Street. One at Mountjoy, Burrowwood Street at Cherry Alley. Got one reported 222 South, south of the Turnpike, but not seeing any delays or any blockages there. Lebanon County dealing with some road work, slow go on 72 north of Tunnel Hill Road. As you make your way into the Harrisburg area, we're bumper to bumper. 83 North South Bridge, north of 19th Street. 83 South slow packs the street down to the South Bridge. 283 West, that's a slow go from the airport connector over to the Turnpike. And then watch your speed on 81 near 11 and 15 and 81 at Cameron Street. A lot of speed enforcement out there this afternoon. You've got some slow go 81 south, south of Allen Road, the Plainfield exit. John Wilspach, right now traffic.
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What's up? It is Liz. You know, I get teased a lot about being a pumpkin spice fan. I love pumpkin spice. But as a pumpkin spice fan, I'd like to say that at least we're not this crazy. Did you know they're selling pickle lemonade now? Pickle lemonade. A 12-pack costs $30. That's insane. But check this out. The people who have tried it actually like it, and they say they wish it was a little bit more pickly. Okay, well, you know what? Pumpkin spice fans don't make up new words, do they? Made

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0: 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What's up? It is Liz filling in for Melanie. If you missed it this morning, Ariana Grande had to cancel some of the Eternal Sunshine tour dates, the ones close to us, actually. 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Lucky for us, there are plenty of displays to see throughout the Susquehanna Valley. 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
2: York County, a reported fender bender on 30 in the area of North George. Not seeing any backlog, just some heavy slow go in that area. No problems on 83 north or south in York County. Lancaster County got one, 222 south, south of the turnpike. Off to the side of causing some slowing. Got one 30 westbound at Pitney Road. And 30 west is slow from 283 all the way over past Roarstown Road. Have an accident just outside Elizabethtown on Mount Gretna Road, 241. Harrisburg area had a small truck with its brakes on fire. That's 83 north, north of Derry Street. They're off to the side, extinguished. Just some minor rubbernecking past the scene on 83 northbound, north of Derry Street. That right lane should reopen here soon. We're looking good on 81 south, just running heavy slow south of Carlisle. No problems on the outbound river routes. Watch your speed out in Hershey on Hershey Park Drive. John Will Spock, right now traffic.
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What's up? It's Liz filling in for Melanie. You know, I heard a rumor that Adele's back in the studio. Super excited, but here she is right now with Easy on Me on Warm 103.3.

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1: 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At least five men have been found in the past 2 weeks tied to lampposts with their mouths taped shut and the word thief written on their faces.
2: Wow.
1: Mm-hmm. The vigilante also draws mustaches and cat whiskers. But if you've got somebody taped to a lamp pole, I feel that's fair. Mm. Did he misspell the word thief? Yes. Oh. But when you're busy fighting crime, do you really have time for spell check?
2: Yeah.
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4: York County's accident-free, no delays, 83 north or southbound, 30 west, running a little slow from Sherman Street all the way over to North George Street. Had an earlier fender bender there. Watch your speed on 83 in the area of Market Street. Lancaster County, 30 east, slow 283 to 222 and 30 west. That's running slow from 283 over to 741. Accident East Petersburg Borough on Main Street. That's 72 there at Greystone Road. Seeing a lot of congestion there. West Earl Township accident, Maple Avenue at Peace Road. Heading into the Harrisburg area, 83 north, bumper to bumper, South Bridge North.

0: north of 19th Street. Southbound slow from 29th Street down to the South Bridge. We're in good shape on 81 and 581. Just a little heavy in that right lane of 581 East getting on to 83 South at the York Split. A lot of speed enforcement on 81. John Wills back right now, traffic.
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We're in 103.3, 80s, 90s now. What's up? It is Liz filling in for Melanie. So are you all caught up on the Taylor Swift wedding details? I don't know about you, but I just need this wedding to happen sooner rather than later because there's only so much I can take. It's like being friends with a real bride who talks about it nonstop. But anyway, if you need to catch up, don't worry. You can always check it out in the dirt. It's up right now at warm1033.com.

0: 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What's up? It's Liz filling in for Melanie. I got to tell you, I always find it funny that like the generation now copies all the things we did and then tries to claim that they're original. I mean, come on, chokers. We did that in the 90s. So this is kind of amusing. There's a new generation of AI-powered teddy bears that use engines like ChatGPT to have conversations with kids as young as three. Yeah, sounds a lot like Teddy Ruxpin to me, kids.
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3: York County and Hanover, accident Baltimore Street and Walnut Street. Disabled vehicle in Dover Borough, right on South Main Street. That's going to be 74 at Mill Alley. Lancaster County, Manheim Township, accident Fruitville Pike at Belwick Boulevard. Still that one in East Petersburg on Main Street, 72 at Greystone Road. One on West Earl Township, Maple Avenue at Peace Road. And we get some busy conditions on 30 eastbound as yet from 283 over to 222. Minor backlog, 222 south down to 30. That's thinning out as well. Making your way to Harrisburg, 83 north. Slow go South Bridge north of 19th Street. Got some slowing on 83 south Paxton Street down to the South Bridge. A lot of speed enforcement on 81 and also out in Hershey on Hershey Park Drive, 322 and on 422. John Wilsbach right now traffic.
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What's up? 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

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What's up? It is Liz filling in for Melanie. And if you got no plans this weekend, check this out. You can celebrate Independence Weekend at the Buck. 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

0: 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It is Liz filling in for Melanie. You know, I don't know why we make this so hard. A new survey by Good Housekeeping says that 95% of people say a partner's contribution to household work affects how attractive they find them. Guys, I'm telling you now, you don't need to be going to the gym and working on a six-pack. Go home, grab the vacuum, and when she walks in, say, oh, hey, don't mention that you're doing it. Do not say you're doing it for her. But I'm telling you now, instantly hot.
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2: 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Liz and Chris in the morning set the tone, and Warm 103.3 keeps it going all day long with the 80s, 90s, and now. 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It's all here with the 80s, 90s, now. 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